0: It's Taylor Swift. I knew it. I knew you. Your birthday is on July 16th. Boy, a lot of famous people born on that day. Stuart Copeland from The Police having a birthday. Phoebe Cates, the actress in Fast Times at Ridgemont High, among many others. Will Ferrell, of course, from SNL and Anchorman. Corey Feldman, the actor in Stand By Me and The Goonies. Adam Scott, who is a Masters Tournament winner. Not the Adam Scott actor, I guess, right? Also, happy birthday to Luke Hemmings of 5 Seconds of Summer. He's 30 as well. We play Lady Gaga, Bradley Cooper, Shallow coming up.
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8: Overnight, partly cloudy with a low of 74, a 20% chance of rain before 11 p.m., then some patchy fog possible late. Tomorrow, partly cloudy with a high of 89 and a 60% chance of scattered rain, mainly in the afternoon and evening. Saturday will be partly cloudy with a high of 91 and a 40% chance of scattered rain. I'm meteorologist Arden Gregory with your 14 First Alert forecast.
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0: 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Well, of course, they stopped making pennies now. The pennies are still legal tender, but now business is trying to figure out, well, do we round up? Do we round down? And there is the Common Sense Act, and Sense is C-E-N-T-S, that aims to eliminate penny production, introduce a cash rounding system for transactions. The leave a penny, take a penny situation. Don't know if that's going to be around forever.
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0: Pink Pantheless and Zara Larsson stateside. If you're a fan of SNL cast member Chloe Fineman, better catch her the rest of this season. She is leaving Saturday Night Live after 7 seasons. Boy, she's really talented. So good at impersonating people. But she'll be leaving the show. Don't know exactly what gives there, but that's the story we get. Meantime, Sabrina Carpenter Tears coming up.
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0: Harry Styles, American Girls. Don't know if you saw the clip on social media. A bit of unplanned excitement on the set of the Today Show in New York. An individual entered an unauthorized area near Studio 1A. The person approached anchor Craig Melvin, who alerted security. That individual detained, taken into custody by law enforcement. No further incident. No altercation. No one injured. The clip, yep, it's out there if you want to see it online.
1: And Doug.
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8: Overnight, partly cloudy with a low of 74, a 20% chance of rain before 11 p.m., then some patchy fog possible late. Tomorrow, partly cloudy with a high of 89 and a 60% chance of scattered rain, mainly in the afternoon and evening. Saturday will be partly cloudy with a high of 91 and a 40% chance of scattered rain. I'm meteorologist Arden Gregory with your 14

0: Hunter X, song is Golden, Selena Gomez, Hands to Myself. Hits on the way from Malcolm Todd, and just a bit, no relation, by the way. Although my name is Todd something Todd, it's Todd something. Earrings, the new song from Malcolm, on the way. Also, Olivia Rodrigo and Sabrina Carpenter in just a bit.
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0: Tame Impala, Jenny, a little song called Dracula and Ella Langley a little bit ago. By the way, that song the Savannah Bananas sang in the opener of the ESPYs on TV was called The Show Starts Now, written by the award-winning songwriting team Benji Pasek and Justin Paul. Known for The Greatest Showman, La La Land, and Dear Evan Hansen, along with several other co-writers. Lots of folks asking about it, and well, there's your answer.
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10: Overnight, partly cloudy with a low of 74, a 20% chance of rain before 11 p.m., then some patchy fog possible late. Tomorrow, partly cloudy with a high of 89 and a 60% chance of scattered rain, mainly in the afternoon and evening. Saturday will be partly cloudy with a high of 91 and a 40% chance of scattered rain. I'm meteorologist Arden Gregory with your 14 First Alert forecast.
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4: Overnight, partly cloudy with a low of 74, a 20% chance of rain before 11 p.m., then some patchy fog possible late. Tomorrow, partly cloudy with a high of 89 and a 60% chance of scattered rain, mainly in the afternoon and evening. Saturday will be partly cloudy with a high of 91 and a 40% chance of scattered rain. I'm meteorologist Arden Gregory with your 14 First Alert forecast.
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4: Overnight, partly cloudy with a low of 74, a 20% chance of rain before 11 p.m., then some patchy fog possible late. Tomorrow, partly cloudy with a high of 89 and a 60% chance of scattered rain, mainly in the afternoon and evening. Saturday will be partly cloudy with a high of 91 and a 40% chance of scattered rain. I'm meteorologist Arden Gregory with your 14 First Alert forecast.
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4: Overnight, partly cloudy with a low of 74, a 20% chance of rain before 11 p.m., then some patchy fog possible late. Tomorrow, partly cloudy with a high of 89 and a 60% chance of scattered rain, mainly in the afternoon and evening. Saturday will be partly cloudy with a high of 91 and a 40% chance of scattered rain. I'm meteorologist Arden Gregory with your 14 First Alert forecast.
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9: Overnight, partly cloudy with a low of 74, a 20% chance of rain before 11 p.m., then some patchy fog possible late. Tomorrow, partly cloudy with a high of 89 and a 60% chance of scattered rain, mainly in the afternoon and evening. Saturday will be partly cloudy with a high of 91 and a 40% chance of scattered rain. I'm meteorologist Arden Gregory with your 14 First Alert forecast.
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8: Tri-State weather on 100.5, The Party.
11: Overnight, partly cloudy with a low of 74, a 20% chance of rain before 11 p.m., then some patchy fog possible late. Tomorrow, partly cloudy with a high of 89 and a 60% chance of scattered rain, mainly in the afternoon and evening. Saturday will be partly cloudy with a high of 91 and a 40% chance of scattered rain. I'm meteorologist Arden Gregory with your 14 First Alert forecast.
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7: Overnight, partly cloudy with a low of 74, a 20% chance of rain before 11 p.m., then some patchy fog possible late. Tomorrow, partly cloudy with a high of 89 and a 60% chance of scattered rain, mainly in the afternoon and evening. Saturday will be partly cloudy with a high of 91 and a 40% chance of scattered rain. I'm meteorologist Arden Gregory with your 14 First Alert forecast.
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6: Overnight, partly cloudy with a low of 74, a 20% chance of rain before 11 p.m., then some patchy fog possible late. Tomorrow, partly cloudy with a high of 89 and a 60% chance of scattered rain, mainly in the afternoon and evening. Saturday will be partly cloudy with a high of 91 and a 40% chance of scattered rain. I'm meteorologist Arden Gregory with your 14 First Alert forecast.
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4: Here's the thing, voice guy. Al's outfit today is on point.
5: Thanks, man. I appreciate
4: that. We matched with the pink.
5: Yeah, we did.
4: I'm wearing a little pink action today.
6: No. That's two pink days in a row for you,
7: yeah,
6: bud.
7: Yeah, I was going to say.
5: Oh, yeah, you're right.
7: But yesterday's pink was better because you matched it with the shoes. Today, you didn't go that far.
4: Right, yeah, right. So you got to do better, buddy.
5: I'm kind of alpha, kappa, alpha today. I'm pink and green.
8: Okay. Yeah.
4: So, I have mixed emotions when it comes to the DNA 23andMe's and the ancestries because on one hand, I found my family because of it. I found my biological father and the extended family, and I found my mom's adoptive mom and dad and her extended family. What's that?
8: You got some big hands. On one hand.
4: And that's a big hand. Now, on the other hand, I keep thinking about how they have all my DNA. They have
5: it. The service.
4: The service has my DNA. Like, what's that going to entail in the future?
6: Yeah, a lot of... I guess, I don't know if they're called conspiracy theorists or just paranoid people think that's not a good thing.
4: Right. And, yeah, are they going to clone me?
6: What are they going to do?
4: Am I going to get...
6: can they frame you for something?
4: Can they frame me? I can't commit a crime for sure now because that's out of the window.
6: What if they just decide to make you a patsy for something? You never know.
4: Yeah, they could do whatever they want. And so I get online a lot and I try to research what's going on with... What should I do with my accounts? Should I keep them alive? Or is there a way to get my DNA back? I don't know. But then I run into these... forums where people are talking about DNA tests gone wrong.
6: Ooh.
4: And this one blew my mind. And it said, my grandfather did not die when my dad was 4 like we always thought. So imagine thinking your grandfather died. You never got to know him.
5: Yeah.
4: Instead, it turns out he faked his death, walked 1,500 kilometers to the other end of the country, married a 16-year-old girl, and had 7 more children. All while leaving my grandmother to bring up the 6 children he had with her and 2 children from an earlier marriage.
6: Oh,
4: the
6: my.
4: Worst part was that he used the same names for the second batch of kids as his first lot. And they didn't know this until they all joined one of those ancestry websites.
6: Wow.
4: Because you're like, wait a minute, how are we like legit first cousins?
9: That's kind of like... meeting yourself in an alternate reality.
5: Yeah.
9: Because even the same name and everything,
4: right.
9: You know, that's crazy.
4: Oh, and they're not even first. They're half siblings.
9: Yeah.
5: Same dad.
4: So those are the things. And a lot of people are getting, you know, there's a lot of older gentlemen that are saying,
6: getting busted.
4: I will never take those because.
5: Well, to have his back a little bit. Names are hard.
4: What do you mean? You can't come up with a brand new one.
5: So, right.
4: After you fake your own death.
5: You've just now. Started remembering your first batch of children's names. Now you're going to leave your wife and go 1,500 meters across the country and have children with another woman. Okay, I get that.
4: Yeah.
5: You're going to have kids. What? You got 12 names to remember now? No, just go with the same
9: thing. So you don't accidentally use the other family's kids' names.
5: Right, there you
6: keeps
5: go.
6: It clean. But, you know, you don't even necessarily have to take the DNA test yourself. You can. They've still found people based on, like, an unsolved murder.
4: Right.
6: They go in the DNA bank, and they find somebody who's, like, a close match. Then they go find that person.
4: Yes.
6: And then by just interviews and stuff, they can still find the person that did it based on a relative of theirs doing the DNA.
4: So even if you don't turn yours in, they can find ways around it.
6: There's a way to find you,
4: which is wild. But
6: you can't hide.
4: Do you think this dad, grandfather, whatever, do you think he showed up to his fake funeral when he faked his death?
6: No, he probably just disappeared. Yeah, and they just assumed missing and presumed dead.
4: If I faked my own death, I would for sure go to the funeral just to see
5: what the remarks
6: are.
5: It's
6: too risky to get caught.
4: No, I'd get a mustache on.
6: That'll do it. Nobody's ever seen you with a real mustache.
5: You do want to hear what the people are going to say.
4: Yeah, you're going to be very curious. And there's a way. They're not going to be paying attention to the people in the audience. They're paying attention to, like, the video.
5: Yeah, you want to see what the sideshow is going to look like.
9: What pictures did you pick of me?
4: Yes.
6: That's why you'd never get away with it. And you'd be too curious.
4: Oh, man.
5: And then the funeral food, the
4: 100%.
5: The repast. Oh, you got to go to that.
9: Yeah.
4: Because as a kid, didn't we all think about, like, I kind of want to do that.
6: Do what?
4: Fake my own death. As a kid.
8: When you were depressed, you're like, I bet the world would be better without me.
4: Yeah, when your mom grounds you, you're like, I'll show her.
8: Uh-huh, and you're upset.
9: You pack your two shorts into a little bag, and you're like, I'm leaving.
4: I'm out of here. I did do that once. That was running away, though. That was a fake.
9: Running away, different.
4: And then my dad goes, where are you going? I said, I'm running away. And I was six, and we're in Mexico. And he goes, okay, go. I bet. So I put my little stuff in a blanket, and I had a little broomstick. And he goes, what are you doing? I said, I'm leaving. He goes, not with the clothes I bought.
5: Dang right.
4: So I took off my shirt and my pants. And I'm standing there in my chonis. And my dad goes, I bought those too.
5: He did. He's got a point.
4: And six-year-old JC said, okay, bet. So I took my chonis off. And I grabbed my little stick of nothing. And I walked out the front door. And I stood by the front door for about 30 seconds before I knocked crying and said, I want to go back home. The one time I ran away from home.
5: That's
4: it worked
5: so
4: out pretty
5: cute.
4: Well. Now, shifting gears here. Audrey, you said you wanted to be heard about something.
7: Yes.
4: And this is an interesting topic we're going to talk about here.
7: Yeah. Have you ever texted someone to let them know you were deleting their number?
8: No.
4: No.
5: You did a whole bit with it, with a part-time check.
7: Oh, yeah.
4: What's the... Yeah, but that's funny.
5: Yeah.
7: And you called them.
5: Yeah.
4: And it was Justin doing it, not you.
9: And I guess, and he was asking, do you want me to delete your number?
4: Right. What happened?
7: Do you remember when I had that maintenance man that was always talking to me, and he gave me a flower, and was all that stuff, texting me all the time?
4: Yeah, always wanted to come over and fix stuff that wasn't broken.
7: He left our apartment complex, but then he texted me a few days ago, and he said, hi, old friend. And I said, hello, just because I was curious. And he said, just informing you, I'm going to delete your number since I'm not there anymore.
5: Huh.
7: And I said, haha, okay, ? And then he didn't respond. And then he proceeded to share his contact with me, so I got a new photo of him, like a selfie of him that automatically uploaded to his contact.
5: So he deletes your number, but he...
7: And then sends me a selfie for his contact.
6: I think that was his way of hoping you'd say, you don't need to delete
7: my
6: number.
7: Exactly. Yeah. Like, you have to be reaching for something, right?
6: He's wanting to,
4: he was full on fishing.
5: Yeah.
6: And I guess he has his answer.
4: Haha, okay.
9: Did you answer
4: after... I mean,
9: she
4: left the door kind of open a little bit.
9: After he sent the contact, did you respond?
7: No. Well, I'm just confused. I thought if I was like, okay, like what? He would explain himself and his thinking.
6: Well, the explanation is he wants you to say, don't delete my number. I'd love to stay in contact or something.
7: That's weird behavior.
4: Yeah. We should all find one person on our phone today and send them that same exact text message and see how they respond.
9: I thought you were going to say send them the picture of the maintenance man.
4: Not that, but we should do that and then... See if they respond, how they would respond.
7: Oh, yeah.
6: Okay. I'd be afraid I'd hurt their feelings.
5: I'd be afraid they'd hurt mine.
7: What am I supposed to say? You say, hi, old friend.
4: Uh-huh.
7: You wait for them to respond, and then you say, just informing you, I'm going to delete your number.
8: That's like the same thing on Facebook, where it's like, I'm going to start deleting some of y'all from my Facebook.
4: I don't like when they do that, and they're like, you better comment on here.
8: Yeah,
6: comment on here. That's not thing.
4: And then I don't comment.
8: They're asking for attention.
4: And they still don't delete
5: me. That's like texting somebody, I'm not going to call you anymore. Why do that?
9: I would pick this guy that I went to high school with, because I went to lunch yesterday and I saw somebody I went to high school with from across the room. Mm-hmm. And I was like, do I say anything? Do I not? I don't know if he saw. I'm pretty sure he saw me also. We both mutually didn't say anything.
6: Mm-hmm.
9: So do I text him and say, hey, old friend?
6: Hi, old friend.
7: Right.
9: Hi, old friend. You didn't say hi, so I'm going to delete your contact.
6: If I saw hi, old friend, I'd automatically assume it was a spam call. Nobody says that.
4: That sounds spammy, like they're going to send you a weird picture.
6: Hi, old friend.
7: And also, if you were setting out to delete someone's number, why would you start it with hi, old friend? Like, that feels a little too friendly for someone who's going to delete your number.
4: Yeah, you wouldn't delete a friend.
5: Yeah.
8: It's for the attention.
9: This is an older gentleman, if I'm not mistaken, right?
4: This is why I want time travel, so I could go into the future, 5 years from now, and see that Audrey married this guy.
7: At this rate, I don't know if I ever will marry.
5: Oh, yeah.
4: I think you will.
5: You will.
7: We were talking to our producer, White Cheddar, and we were like, who's more single, Al or Audrey? And I would argue that I am for the fact that I have never been married before and no one has ever wanted to marry me.
9: Well, you're also...
4: Oh, that's a solid point.
5: You okay?
6: But you're still young.
7: You're 27.
5: You're in your 20s.
7: But I'm saying for the argument of who's more single.
6: But I didn't get proposed until I was in my early 30s.
5: Yeah.
6: I mean, it's not.
7: I've also not wanted to marry anyone.
9: I didn't get married until 29.
5: Yeah, you've made out in 2026.
4: Have you,
7: don't
4: you
7: know
4: not?
7: That.
5: No.
4: Not could, one?
8: No. Yeah, we know that.
7: Oh, yeah, wait.
6: He flat out said you did.
5: Make out in 2025.
7: Well, I did say that.
4: Yeah, you said it was in the parking lot.
6: In fact, you should give her your 3-pack.
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0: Which weight? 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
2: The fish lens. All right, well, we'll be on the lookout for those in the next year or so. Now, Kelly Raspberry, what's coming up with the celebrity gossip?
0: Well, this isn't a good transition. Speaking of dying, somebody in the Kardashian family did pass away. The matriarch, I mean, the ultimate matriarch. Oh, okay. And then, scary incident at the Today Show yesterday. We're on the air, so this all happened while we were on the air, but I'll tell you what happened when we come back.
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4: All right, we got a worst date ever coming up here in about 20 minutes. Justin, you did ask to see if anybody have gotten that explosive bug that's going around.
5: Yes, a listener.
4: We did have one person that got
3: really?
4: It, that wrote us at 800-543-3548.
5: I said call.
4: And they said, they said it was awful. They were at a restaurant when it hit.
3: Oh,
4: and
3: no.
4: She had to write it out in a bathroom stall and then had to go home and basically just is now dealing with nausea and the stomach discomfort
3: a week later.
4: They said, hope you don't get it. We did also get told that because we're talking about Pepto-Bismol and Imodium. Mm-hmm. If you get sick, we did get someone that works at an office that said, if you get the bug, do not take Pepto or Imodium. You want the bug to pass through, but definitely go to a doctor and get antibiotics, which is the only way to get rid of that. Which I did not know. And also make sure you drink a lot of water.
5: Did the listener say they're okay now?
4: They're dealing with discomfort a week later still.
6: Well, it's not just the water. It has to be with the electrolytes,
4: yeah,
6: right?
4: Electrolytes, yeah. What's the little kid stuff?
6: Pedialyte.
4: Pedialyte's my go-to.
7: I am kind of upset that we didn't have explosive diarrhea virus on our bingo
8: board. On the phone right now?
4: Oh. On the phone right now. We don't want to hear that.
7: All right, bingo board.
4: Let's get to the celebrity gossip. What's going on, Kelly and Anna?
7: All right, so some sad news from the Kardashian family. Kris Jenner announced that her mother, Mary Jo, they call her MJ Shannon, has sadly passed away at the age of 91. Mm. And MJ was, I mean, if you watched Keeping Up with the Kardashians or the Kardashians since the very beginning, MJ has been a very prominent figure in, I mean, of course, the grandmother, but they're very close with her. Kris was very, very close with her mother. So it's just really sad. Kris shared an emotional tribute saying that her heart was broken into a million pieces. She described MJ as the heart of their family and someone who taught her strength, kindness, resilience, and unconditional love. And she, yeah, like I said, if you watched any of the shows, she spent a lot of time with the family, the grandkids, and everything. And so then I saw fans of the Kardashians were also posting some of their favorite clips from MJ on the show just to, a little tribute.
8: That's nice.
7: So,
6: and they were also bringing up that time that MJ posted the photo of Khloé in the bikini that Khloé was not happy about. It was just this unfiltered in the backyard, didn't have a chance to airbrush it. Remember that?
4: What a grandma move.
8: Grandmama posted a pic.
6: Grandma thinks you're beautiful the way you are, honey. Mm-hmm. And I think this is the one that Khloé bought the copyright or something.
3: Oh, my God.
4: So we can't find it?
6: I found it yesterday.
4: Oh, you did? Oh, okay.
6: And I would have been proud to look like that, but
8: right.
6: I'm not a Kardashian that needs all the tuning and stuff. You know? All right, so really scary stuff happened yesterday on the Today Show while they were filming, okay? So they were in a commercial break or what, but it happened about 8 o'clock our time, 8 o'clock Central, 9 Eastern, so they're still doing the live show there. And this man slipped past security. There were two security guards. One took a break, and this guy just, I don't know what happened, not paying attention. He has since been fired, by the way. Got into the building.
4: What?
6: Went up a stairwell and got very close to the dressing room areas. That's bad.
8: Yeah.
6: And he was looking for Al Roker for whatever reason. He couldn't find
8: him.
6: We don't know. He was asking for Al Roker, but he didn't see Al Roker, but he ran into Craig Melvin. And lunged at him and started yelling the N-word at him.
4: Lunged at him?
6: Mm-hmm. So they arrested him. They've identified him now. His name is Andrew Truelove. He's 41. And TMZ has video of two men outside the studios being handcuffed. So I don't know who the other guy is with him. They're both dressed alike. They're both wearing, like, you know, khaki shorts and blue shirts or whatever. And the one guy, Truelove, He's yelling across the street. There's a guy with a video camera. You can see the video on TMZ. And the guy's like, did you hear what I did? Did you hear what I did? And the guy said, yeah. And he's like, are you with TMZ? He's like, no. He said, I'm with a newspaper. Oh, who are you with? I'm with the Post.
4: He's having a conversation with
6: him? Yeah.
4: Like
6: and the guy said, and while he's getting arrested, suddenly he's like, am I going to be in the Post?
5: Oh,
6: I'm
5: going to
6: be
5: what?
6: In the paper? He said, yeah. And the guy stood up and smiled so he could see him getting handcuffed.
5: Oh, my God.
6: And then as he's being led away with the other guy, their ankles are chained together. I don't know who this other guy is.
5: What?
6: I don't know why there's two guys. They're not mentioning it. This is,
5: not
6: I saw
5: an ankle
6: the video.
5: Chain.
4: That's yeah. weird.
6: And they're leading him away. And he's like, when you write the article, make sure you say I was cooperative. I was cooperating.
4: How about don't give that guy any...
9: Publicity,
4: because that's clearly what he wanted.
6: We don't know what
9: attention.
6: We don't know what his problem motive was with Al Roker, but I've heard Al Roker is not a nice person behind the scenes.
8: No, how don't this guy know? Say that.
6: I have Al.
8: Don't say
4: yeah, but this
8: that.
4: Guy doesn't know
8: Uncle
4: that.
8: Al.
6: But you know what? People
4: been
6: say never... that about me sometimes.
4: Who said that about you?
6: Would you stand up for me like that?
4: Yeah.
8: No.
5: I'd say someone comes in trying to get to our Al. Who do you think in the studio stands up? Well, and, stops the person.
7: I'm the closest to the door. So
9: we push Anna.
8: So it's not going to be Anna.
6: Well, he's been hit with all sorts of...
8: Man, that's scary, though.
9: How does he get past security?
6: The guy just wasn't paying attention. He just literally walked on by.
8: Well, I mean, there's people that get past TSA. There's people that get on planes without tickets. I mean, it is possible for it to happen. Yeah.
6: But Al and Craig, they went right back on the air about 15 minutes after this happened. Never mentioned it. Right. But everybody's, going into... And the guy wasn't targeting Craig. He was trying to find Al, but Craig, by default, he's like, I'm fine. I'll see you tomorrow morning.
8: In a totally unrelated, but yet related in a little small way story.
4: Okay, let's see how related it is.
8: A lady doing a story in L.A. And she's doing a live deal for a story out remote, I guess is what you call it. So she's holding the microphone, doing the story. There's a cockroach crawling across her chest. She did not break. She did boom, boom, boom. When they went off the air, the camera's still rolling. And she goes, she starts flailing like
6: amazing.
8: I would. I mean, it was a big one, too.
4: Good to know that other studios have cockroaches.
6: Just a real quick today, so side note, okay. Savannah Guthrie is going to be taking a leave of absence, not to go find her mother, Nancy, who's been missing 167 days now. Jeez. But, what can she do?
8: Nothing.
6: She's going to be filming that new Wordle game show. I guess she can't do both. I mean, I don't know why she has to take a leave of absence to do it. But I do know with game shows like Wheel of Fortune, they will take 2 or 3 days and film a month's worth at a time.
8: Yeah. So maybe they're just going to film a whole bunch of them and then...
6: Why does she need weeks off to do it? I don't know.
4: Yes, Trey?
10: Rob Lowe hosts The Floor, right? Or The 100.
4: Yeah.
10: Whichever one it was.
4: The Floor.
10: He said that they went to Ireland to film it because it was cheaper production costs.
6: That might be why.
10: And I don't know if that's what Savannah's doing.
6: That might be why. Because Name That Tune is filmed over in Sweden or something. It's random.
8: Really?
6: But it's cheaper for them to go over there than to do it in Hollywood anymore.
7: Yeah.
6: Isn't that crazy?
4: I don't think they film anything on Hollywood. It feels like they should have filmed
8: a flooding show. Do you see all that water main that broke up into L.A. yesterday?
4: No.
8: Dude. Millions of gallons of water just down Sunset Boulevard. It looked like a horror movie. Yeah,
4: scary.
7: And then just one more thing out of 30 Rock, but after 7 years, Chloe Fineman announced that she's leaving Saturday Night Live.
4: Oh, no. Is she gone?
7: Yeah.
4: No.
7: It's crazy. I remember when she first started. I can't believe it's been 7 years. But
4: Kenan, you better stay.
7: I know.
6: Kenan's not going anywhere.
4: I know. No, he's making sure.
6: Kenan's the Big Al of SNL.
7: What a compliment.
4: That is a compliment.
7: What a compliment.
4: It is a compliment.
7: That's a compliment.
8: I'm going to take that as a compliment.
4: He's lovable.
8: Yeah.
4: Everybody likes him.
8: Yeah.
4: He's in all the skits.
8: Okay, good.
4: They make fun of him, but he's cool with it.
6: And every once in a while, he tells a joke that flops.
8: Yeah.
4: Every once in a while.
7: On rare occasion.
8: Same.
7: Yeah, what a compliment.
8: IBM.
4: You didn't give the front part of that. So if you're just tuning in, you don't know what that means.
8: I was just doing a little callback.
4: Yeah, I got you.
7: But so Chloe Fineman shared the news on her Instagram. She wrote out a very long thing about, her time at SNL and everything. She didn't exactly say what she's doing next or why she's leaving, but she's been getting a lot of acting roles lately.
6: Of course.
7: So.
6: She's going to do movies.
7: Yeah.
6: But they're not even making movies anymore, really. Everything's going, not like big blockbusters.
4: Yeah.
7: The Odyssey.
4: The Odyssey's out.
8: Odyssey comes out today. Well, it came out yesterday.
6: It's such a risk because they put so much money into making them. They're going to the straight to street. That's why everybody's also streaming now, these series.
7: But it has been such a good year with, like, Obsession, for instance, that did so good at the box office that maybe it'll
6: small
7: incentivize.
6: Small box office budgets. Yeah.
8: I mean, all you need is one good one.
6: And I started watching that new Ride or Die with Octavia Spencer and Hannah Waddingham. I watched the first episode last night. So good.
8: Really?
6: Hannah is an assassin, and her friend, and her best friend is Octavia and doesn't know it. And it's really cool. So I watched the first episode of that. That was
8: Apple
6: good.
8: TV, right?
6: That's Amazon Prime.
4: Oh, I got that.
6: I believe. Apple TV is Lucky. Lucky's really good too, with Anya Taylor-Joy. I'm really excited. I'm starting getting into. I just gave up on Alan watching stuff with me. I'm just watching it.
11: And everyone's watching Widow's Bay right now on Apple TV.
6: Somebody recommended that to us, but I don't know.
11: Gray recommended it to us. I started watching it. I'm in love with the show. It's funny. It's a little scary. They like live on this island. It gives you like this little severance experience. I kind of like it.
6: Okay, I'll see if Alan watch it with me, because somebody else recommended that, but I don't know if I can get him to sit down and watch a series with me.
11: It's a little slow burn at the beginning, but then once once you're entered into the world, you're like, well, I like it.
6: I might try it.
4: Okay. Kelly just found out she had Apple TV this whole time.
6: I'm so excited. I didn't know.
7: So much to catch up on.
4: They didn't even know it. All right, well, Kelly Raspberry's working on her entertainment report. She'll get it to us in about an hour. But here in 10 minutes, we're going to go ahead and get all the tea from a worst date ever.
12: Summertime. Summertime.
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1: ABC News, I'm Brian Clark. Another day of potentially unhealthy air quality for tens of millions because of the smoke from wildfires in Canada. The Midwest to the Mid-Atlantic could be affected. On Thursday, Minneapolis at a time had the worst air quality of any city in the world. In Maine, Lily Farrell with the State Department of Environmental Protection says,
2: if it is impacting visibility and you can smell smoke, then do take those health precautions, like staying indoors, exercising, less exertion.
1: President Trump, in a speech last night, alleged foreign countries have access to U.S. election data, but there's no evidence that any election outcomes have been affected. He used the speech to urge passage of his bill that would increase restrictions around voting. Health inspectors believe that shredded lettuce may be the source of the cyclosporiasis outbreak that has sickened thousands of people around the country. This is ABC News.
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3: Becoming partly sunny with decent chances for showers and storms, especially during the afternoon and evening. Highs in the upper 80s to near 90. Scattered thunderstorms tonight down to 74. Saturday becoming partly sunny, a 50% chance of showers and thunderstorms during the afternoon. A few severe storms are possible with that high at 92. A few leftover storms Saturday night, lows down to 74. I'm 14, First Alert, meteorologist Byron Douglas.

0: with your mom that
1: well, they're hungover from Sunday fun day.
2: Right, so they can hang out. Like,
3: yeah.
0: Yeah,
3: that's well, then there's Love Island.
0: With a cranky hungover kid.
2: Don't do it on Taco Tuesday, though. No. Or Margarita
0: that's
2: Wednesday.
0: That's
4: Wine Wednesday.
2: Thirsty Thursday.
3: And
2: Friday, out of the question.
3: Friday. Yeah, I can't do Friday, Saturday.
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2: One more day and one less work day.
4: Yes.
3: Yes.
2: Work on that. Work on that.
4: Yeah, take that instead of daylight savings.
2: Yeah. We're back on liking daylight savings. Look at that turn of events. We were all hating on it.
0: I know, I'm
2: like,
0: against you. No, I want to keep it as full it is circle, now.
2: Yeah. I know. Yeah. If you want to write our love expert, you can do it. 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
1: Oh, I like making you feel good.
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3: Yeah, we want to get you all feel good Friday'd up. So give us a call at 800-543-3548 and tell us why you are smiling headed into the weekend. Vibes only. Only good stuff happening in your life, and it doesn't need to be something extravagant. It could be something small. Something just that made you smile today. That's what we want. I believe Trey has a feel good Friday for us. What's going on, buddy?
4: Yes, I do. So yesterday, I am watching the Tour de France, and there's this guy named Quinn Simmons. He's an American. He's the U.S. national champion of road racing, and he is a very good rider, supposed to win the Tour de France, and he may win one of the day races.
5: Yeah.
4: Maybe. So he, yesterday, is riding in a big group of people, and this one guy flies past him, and he is going as fast as he can and gets way far ahead of everybody else. And Quinn has a plan in mind for yesterday. Even though he wasn't supposed to win, he wanted to make something special happen. And so he starts riding like crazy and catches up to the guy that makes a breakaway. And a whole bunch of people come with him. It's a weird tactic thing. But so 10 other riders are with him. Quinn catches this guy in front of him. After 100 miles, they have to start climbing this mountain on a bicycle.
3: Oh, that sounds hard.
4: And again, Quinn is not supposed to win this. He's a guy that like brings people food and drinks, and while the main guy is supposed to be trying to get up there to win the whole Tour de France. And so the announcers are like, what is Quinn doing? What's it, like, is he trying to win the stage today? It wasn't supposed to be his day. And then he makes it to the top of that mountain at the very end of the race. And there turns out he had an ulterior motive.
6: This is superb riding by Quinn Simmons here. 20 kilometers to go, we're approaching. And the high five there, that's his dad. See, that's my son at the front of the tour.
4: He knew where his dad was going to be on the racetrack.
3: Oh.
4: And he fought as hard as he could against every single rider in the world, or all the best riders in the world, to give his dad a high five while he was leading a race at the top of the mountain.
3: See, that's cool. Awesome.
5: That's awesome.
4: Incredible.
7: That's amazing. That's
3: awesome. Oh, he high-fived his dad.
5: Yeah, that's awesome. USA.
3: Did he win the stage then?
4: No. Immediately.
7: Probably gassed out.
4: As soon as he gave his dad a high five, he fell back to like 60th place.
5: Yeah. Aww. That's all right, though. They got that moment, and they can't take that away
4: exactly.
5: from
4: right.
3: Yeah. My wife turned on the Tour de France last weekend.
5: Yeah.
3: And it was at the end of the race, and they finished. And she goes, he doesn't look very happy for just winning the Tour de France. I go, yeah, he didn't win. He just won that stage.
5: Yeah.
3: You need to win the whole thing.
5: Whole thing.
3: Wow.
5: Yeah.
3: The whole thing.
5: That's awesome, Trey.
3: That's really cool.
5: Thank you for sharing that.
3: Yeah. Let's get to the phones right now. Hello, Shannon.
8: Hello.
5: Hi.
3: Welcome to Feel Good Friday. What's going on in your life?
8: I am heading to Dallas to go celebrate my niece's ringing of the bell for being cancer-free, and she's only 5 years old.
3: Oh!
5: Congratulations. Right.
3: Give us her name. What's her name?
8: Thank you. Her name is Everly.
7: Everly.
5: Beautiful name.
3: We are sending you the biggest hug, Everly, and you have the hardest bell ringing you've ever done in your life.
5: Congratulations, Everly.
3: That's really cool.
5: That's awesome.
3: You got to celebrate big, Shannon. Thank you so much for sharing that. And big news for Everly right there. That's great.
5: Yeah.
3: What's up, Michael?
9: Hey.
3: What's going on, man? What's your Feel Good Friday?
7: Man, I got the first Friday off in 5 years.
9: Dang. Wow. Why are you awake?
7: Yeah,
5: for real.
7: First off, I listen to Kid Craddock Morning Show every single morning. About 93.
5: Thank you.
3: What do you do for work?
7: Sir. And then I'm a plumber. I work for Strickland Plumbing and HVAC out of Lufkin, Texas.
3: Okay.
7: Shout out.
10: Crack or no crack?
7: Sir?
10: Crack or no crack?
7: No crack.
10: Yeah. All right.
3: He's a crackless plumber.
9: So what are you doing on your day off?
5: Yeah.
7: I'm actually going to pick up a tractor so I can mow my yard, and then I'm going to have a shed pulled in and delivered today.
9: Oh, so still working.
5: You have a busy day on your day off.
3: We just talked to like the manliest man of the day right there, Michael.
5: Pulling a tractor, I got a shed coming in.
3: Has a day off, but still doing some work.
9: But thank you for listening for decades.
3: We love you, Michael.
7: Yes, ma'am. I love you guys. Thank y'all.
3: Have a great day off, Michael. That's really cool. Hey, Lydia.
11: Hey, JC. Oh, my gosh. I love you guys.
5: I love you, too.
11: I love you guys. Thank you so much.
3: So jealous about your Feel Good Friday. Go ahead and tell us.
11: My Feel Good Friday is that tomorrow I'm going to Cancun to celebrate my 10-year wedding anniversary. And it is also my parents' first time, and it's their 40th wedding anniversary. So I'm so excited.
9: Wow.
3: Oh, you guys are going together.
5: So they're going with you. Okay.
9: Congratulations.
5: That's great.
11: Just to add to it, I also got promoted. So that's also a triple Feel Good Friday. I'm so excited.
3: What do you do for work, Lydia?
11: I work for one of the largest banks here in the country.
3: Oh, okay. Interesting. Money woman right there.
5: Got to be Chase?
3: She's one of them. Thank you, Lydia, for your call. Have fun in Cancun.
5: Keep it a mystery.
9: Be a woman of mystery.
3: Yeah. Sometimes people want to be mysterious, and that's cool with me.
5: What do you work, Al? I work for one of the largest morning shows in the country.
3: That's right.
9: Liar.
3: Hi, Judy.
12: Hi. How are y'all?
3: Doing excellent. What's your Feel Good Friday?
12: My Feel Good Friday is yesterday we went to see my mom, who's not been doing well, and she recognized me, my sister, and my nephew, and that hasn't happened in a little while, so I am still smiling. Awesome.
9: Yeah.
5: That's great.
12: I'll take each day as it comes. I always call y'all when something's sad, but I love y'all so much.
3: Well, glad it was a happy one today.
5: Yeah.
3: Thank you.
12: I know, right?
3: Love you, Judy.
12: Y'all have a wonderful weekend, I'll behave.
3: He's trying.
5: I'm trying.
3: He's trying.
10: Behave.
3: I'm trying. He just found out he's an 8.5 to 9.
5: Right.
3: Looks wise.
5: Give mama a kiss for us.
3: You're going to go crazy.
12: And if I wasn't too old for him, it would be good.
3: Yeah, unfortunately, Judy's 29. So. Judy, have a beautiful weekend. Hey, Dar.
9: Hey, Dar.
13: Hi.
5: Hey.
3: Welcome to Feel Good Friday. What's going on?
13: It's my 24th birthday.
5: Hey,
9: happy birthday!
13: Thank you, and I'm going to New York City!
3: Yeah!
5: That's big time.
3: What are you going to do in New York City?
13: We're going to see a Broadway show.
3: Okay, cool.
9: You know which one?
13: Yeah. Putnam County Spelling Bee.
3: Okay.
9: Yeah, I've heard of that one.
5: Well, have so much fun.
3: Have a blast, darn. Happy birthday.
9: Birthday trip.
3: Hey, Terry.
14: Hey.
3: Welcome to Feel Good Friday. What's going on in your life?
14: Well, I'm getting ready today to go to Las Vegas Sphere next week to see the Backstreet Boys for the fourth time.
3: Girl! Oh,
9: awesome.
3: Wow. I hope you get pulled up on stage like Kelly did.
9: I don't think they do that in this
3: one. Oh, they don't?
10: The Sphere?
9: That's awesome.
3: Well,
14: I hope to. I turned 62 years old, and I'm using my first Social Security check to go to see.
9: That's amazing.
3: I love it.
10: You earned it.
3: Have so much fun with the boys out there in Vegas.
5: Take an I Know Kelly Raspberry sign.
9: Yeah, uh-huh. Maybe it'll get you something.
3: Now, my Feel Good Friday is that you guys are all going to take time out of your day, including Big Al Mac, who's going to drive an hour
5: and a half
3: to come to my 20th anniversary party. And Justin, you said you had something that was going to make me feel good this morning.
10: Yes, because we're celebrating you 20 years for working on this show. So I wrote down 20 things that I love about JC.
9: Oh, wow.
10: I don't know if we have enough time.
3: Okay, well, give me some of them.
10: I know.
3: Yeah, you don't have to do all 20.
5: Let me sit down.
10: Mm-hmm.
3: Give me your favorites.
10: I didn't highlight my favorites because they're all my favorites.
9: Just go really fast.
10: I wrote down that you play Fortnite with me and you're really good at it and you saved my life so many times in that game.
5: Okay.
10: Your outfits, your hats, your shoes, your shirts, you have such a good wardrobe. You've influenced the culture for the guys here in the studio.
3: That's my wife.
10: I love that you love your family so much. It's heartwarming and inspiring. Your sense of humor, you're a 12-year-old boy stuck in a grown man's body, but you love fart jokes, sexual innuendos, and dumb stuff that makes me laugh too. You're a strong leader, you're the pilot of the show, and you do a damn good job at leading it. Your story, you went from being homeless, sleeping into your truck, and then you ended up being the host of the Kidcratic Morning Show. What a freaking come up.
3: Right.
10: That's amazing. Your dance moves, you're not afraid to dance and show who you are. You groove and you move. Your love for animals, even though you say you can fight a bear and you can beat it, you still love animals so much, and I love that about you.
3: Even Coco, my dog.
10: Yes, even Coco, who we know you don't like, but you still love her.
3: I love her.
10: Your introverted personality, I like how you like to be at home and chill, and that's where you recharge, and I respect that. You could be a guy who's like constantly busy out at every social event, but you choose to stay home and be peaceful. And we'll end with this one. You're a genuinely good person who just loves people and you want the best for everybody. You are so unique. There's no one else like you. And I'm lucky to work with you and grateful to call you a friend.
3: Aww. Thank you, Justin. Aww. And thank you guys for being a part of my family.
5: Absolutely.
3: And that includes everyone listening, because without you, we wouldn't have what we have. So we're really appreciative of that. I can't believe that time flew by so fast.
5: Mm-hmm. I actually just Googled it or put it in Waze. It's going to take an hour and 47
3: minutes. Okay. Thank you.
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4: ABC News, I'm Brian Clark. Wildfire smoke continues to impact air quality across a large swath of the country, says ABC's Matt Rivers in New York.
6: From the Midwest on down to the Mid-Atlantic, a third straight day of air quality alerts.
25: When you walk outside, it burns, it stings a little bit.
6: Air quality advisories in more than a dozen states. Apocalyptic scenes from Chicago to New York.
4: Texas Governor Greg Abbott says flooding in the Hill Country has killed two people. The high water risk has dissipated in the area. President Trump's media company says it will sell quicker access to his social media posts on the Truth Social platform, which he often uses for major announcements that could move markets. Watchdog groups warn this could lead to another way to profit off the presidency. And the cyclosporiasis outbreak that has sickened thousands of people may have been caused by contaminated shredded lettuce supplied to Taco Bell from a supplier in Mexico. Taco Bell says it's replaced that link. This is ABC News.
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0: don't know. This music seems dangerous.
1: I feel like I just drank a Monster.
0: Right. it's music that makes you want to kick a dog, you know? Like, that's not good.
2: Wow.
0: So angry, Chad. What's going on?
1: This should have been the beat for Tinashe's Crash Out.
0: Right? He sounds so angry in that, and he's like the nicest guy in music.
2: I think if you would have...
0: Yeah, it doesn't go, Justin. We tried.
2: I think if you would have also played that and asked me who is this, I would not have said Nickelback.
3: No, yeah, for sure.
0: That is your new Music Friday, but we're going to have to change it to a different day of the week if the U.S. follows through with that four-day work week idea.
4: I thought you meant here.
0: No, wait, not here.
2: That's already
0: wasn't that? Then that happened.
4: That was talk, but now that daylight savings time has like made it past one hurdle going to the Senate. Now everybody's like, wait, tap the brakes. Do we really want this?
0: So we started diving deep in it, right? And then it's not a good thing.
4: It's not, you know, like I'm like we all drag butt for about a week after the daylight savings time kicks in and goes off, whatever. But when you look at what it really means, it's like, be careful what you wish for. You just might get it. Those are the famous words of Pussycat Dolls.
0: Yeah.
4: And look into that. Look into that, because I don't know if I want it to be dark at 8:30 in the morning.
0: It might end the world.
2: I could be wrong, but I think I read that they had tried doing this a while back. And the same thing happened because kids were having to walk to school in complete darkness.
3: It depends on where you live.
4: I think we might not want it. We think we want it, but I don't think we do.
0: Some areas won't get the sunrise till like 9 a.m.
2: Were you saying something, Trey?
5: I was just going to ask, what are the doomsday things? Like, I've only heard that like it passed a hurdle, blah, blah, blah, but I don't know any of the bad stuff about it other than
0: that.
4: It's going to be dark in the morning, late in the morning.
5: Yeah. Look at the war on mornings. Come on, mornings.
0: We want more sun in the morning.
4: And I just like sunshine.
0: Yeah.
2: Mm-hmm. Well, yeah, it affects your mental health, like, significantly.
6: But this is coming from a bunch of morning people, you know, because we're so affected by the morning. I think a lot of people who wake up later are like,
3: It's dark when we come to work either way.
4: Yeah. Yeah, when we come to work. But the thing that gets me is, like, all these health tips you get now is first thing when you get up, you got to go get sunlight because it helps your circadian rhythms or something. I'm like, well, I'm screwed.
0: Yeah, what are we supposed to do?
4: We get up and we're in the dark. Yeah. But that, now imagine that for the entire world. Our entire country, and we're all always tired and sleepy and a little off with our sleep schedules.
0: We're like
4: that's
0: vampires.
4: Gonna be the whole country.
2: I think it's just slightly like unnatural to wake up before the sun.
4: Yeah, so I think we don't want this. I don't want it.
3: Kelly said it.
0: We're supposed to, as humans,
4: now you look into it.
0: We're supposed to wake up when the sun rises, as humans. That's like what we're built to do. So you're welcome.
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20: ABC News, I'm Brian Clark. The latest round of U.S. strikes on Iran targeted Iranian infrastructure. Iran claims that the U.S. is targeting civilian infrastructure, but ABC security and defense analyst Mick Mulroy says,
21: to be a valid military target, it has to have at least a dual purpose, which indicates that the Iranian military gets a great advantage of it. So it doesn't mean that necessarily because civilians use it that it's off limits. And of course, Iran's attacking a desalination plant in Kuwait within the last 24 hours itself.
20: The apparent collapse of the ceasefire has sent gas prices higher. Now, according to AAA, the national average is just under $4 a gallon. President Trump has made major announcements about the war on social media, and now his social media company is selling early access to his messages on his Truth Social platform. That's alarmed watchdog groups. Another day of potentially unhealthy air quality for millions of people from the Midwest to Mid-Atlantic because of smoke from wildfires in Canada. This is ABC News.
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0: There's Teddy Swims, Mr. Know-It-All, and recently sharing the moment he did know what he wanted to do with his life. He says he was 15 years old. It was 2007. He was at the Warped Tour, and that is the moment he realized, hey, this is what I want to do. I want to perform music for a living. And we're so glad that he got those Warped Tour tickets because he's one of my all-time favorite vocalists right now. Such an amazing voice. So there you have it. If you were wondering about his origin story, well, now you know.
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5: Becoming partly sunny with decent chances for showers and storms, especially during the afternoon and evening. Highs in the upper 80s to near 90. Scattered thunderstorms tonight down to 74. Saturday becoming partly sunny. A 50% chance of showers and thunderstorms during the afternoon. A few severe storms are possible with that high at 92. A few leftover storms Saturday night. Lows down to 74. I'm 14, First Alert, meteorologist Byron Douglas.
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0: Pink Panthers and Zara Larsson bringing the girl power. But we're not done yet. Coming up, global girl group Cat's Eye headed straight for you next.
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0: 100.5 at the party. Calvin Harris and Rihanna. This is what you came for. I'm Veronica. This is Pop Take. And you know, let me tell you a fun fact. Did you know the song was written by Taylor Swift? Because I know I've probably never said that before ever, except for the fact that I know for a fact that I have. Like I said, my name is Veronica. This is Pop Take here in the River Valley Behavioral Health Studio. On this fine Friday, it is finally Friday. And man, oh man. I'm going to keep it a stack with y'all, because I always do. I'm drained. And I still got to what? Drive all the way home to Muhlenberg County. It's a tough one. Alas, it's got to be done. And I got to get gas, I fear. But we've got more great music on the way. Camila Cabello coming up, only on 100.5 The Party.
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5: Becoming partly sunny with decent chances for showers and storms, especially during the afternoon and evening. Highs in the upper 80s to near 90. Scattered thunderstorms tonight down to 74. Saturday becoming partly sunny. A 50% chance of showers and thunderstorms during the afternoon. A few severe storms are possible with that high up 92. Few leftover storms Saturday night. Lows down to 74. I'm 14, First Alert, meteorologist Byron Douglas.
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0: 100.5 at the party. Kalani Folded. I'm Veronica. This is Pop Take here in the River Valley Behavioral Health Studio. Here on this fine, fine Friday. Definitely feeling the after effects of this week. What's going on with me? You know, that's a great question. I don't really know. Do I feel up to my usual par? No. Do I know why? Also no. But that's okay. Why? We're going to do a great show nonetheless. Nonetheless, sometimes you're not feeling up to your usual par. You're not feeling your best, okay? And that's okay. But you just got to what? Power through, clock in, lock in. And that's what I'm here to do today. I also totally forgot to clock in. So, you know, you win some, you lose some. You got more great music on the way, though, and that's always a win. Olivia Dean coming up only on 100.5 The Party.
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0: 100.5 The Party, Billie Eilish, Happier Than Ever. I'm Veronica. This is Pop Take here in the River Valley Behavioral Health Studio. It is a good day. Finally, finally, Friday. And right now, it's time for your party weather. Showers and thunderstorms likely today, partly sunny with a high near 88. Chances of showers and thunderstorms tonight, partly cloudy with a low around 73. Chance of showers and thunderstorms Saturday, sunny with a high near 91. Chances of showers and thunderstorms on and off Saturday night, partly cloudy with a low around 73. Chances of showers and thunderstorms Sunday, on and off, mostly sunny though with a high near 89, and a mostly clear Sunday night with a low around 70. So maybe we are not hitting a rainy streak. Fingers crossed. We got more great music on the way, only on 100.5 The Party.
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5: ABC News, I'm Wayne Cabot. The bad air in the eastern U.S. has FIFA monitoring for any impact on Sunday's World Cup final in New Jersey. Canada now reporting 893 active fires with only 156 fire crews to fight them. Tsunami warning up for the Pacific coast off Mexico and Guatemala right now. A 7.3 quake just hit. A bridge in Uvalde, Texas has collapsed from historic flooding that brought 200 water rescues and claimed two lives in Texas. The Trump administration has sent letters to states where it says non-citizens are on voter rolls.
6: Department of Homeland Security, we've identified 250,000 non-citizens registered to vote in just four states.
5: DHS Secretary Mark Wayne Mullen says those states are California, Nevada, New Jersey, and Pennsylvania. The Bipartisan Policy Center finds most of them are citizens who are misidentified by outdated information. This is ABC News.
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0: knew it.
1: 100.5 at the party, Taylor Swift. I knew it. I knew ya. I'm Veronica. This is Pop Take here in the River Valley Behavioral Health Studio. Taylor, I'm truly begging. Please, please, please call me Sabrina. Give us debut Taylor's version. Come on, come on. I guess the other thing would also be maybe, just maybe, photos of the dress. Even if you don't actually release photos of you wearing the dress, can you just, like, show us what it looks like? You know? Because, oh man. You know that dress is going to change the bridal industry for a minute. It's like royal weddings. This is the American royal wedding. It's going to shape everything. We've got more great music coming up. Lady Gaga on the way, only on 100.5 for the party.
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3: Reporting for Cromwell Media News, I'm Rob Nichols. The governor of Kentucky says U.S. Senator Mitch McConnell owes it to Kentuckians to show them that he can still lead. Governor Andy Beshear Thursday continued to press McConnell on the ongoing concerns about his health, saying residents need proof that McConnell can still do the job. Beshear says he understands everyone deserves a level of privacy regarding their health, but says McConnell gave up part of that right when he decided to serve at a high-level position in Congress. Beshear says he wants McConnell to be okay, but says he needs to show he's still capable of doing his job. Indiana Governor Mike Braun and economic development officials are spending up to $250,000 to rent a suite in Washington, D.C. next month for the IndyCar race and a road course around the National Mall. The Monument Suite for the Freedom 250 Grand Prix, scheduled for August 22nd and 23rd, will cost Indiana $200,000, and the Indiana Economic Development Corporation can purchase up to 10 additional tickets for $5,000 each. Kentucky officials seeking Kentucky Supreme Court review of a ruling that granted Governor Andy Beshear control over the state fair board. Beshear removed Kentucky Venue CEO David Beck following the ruling. Attorney General Russell Coleman and Agriculture Commissioner Jonathan Schell are urging the court to reconsider, citing disruption before the Kentucky State Fair. Mike Berry has been appointed interim CEO after Beck's removal. I'm Rob Nichols.
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5: From the Cromwell Weather Center, I'm Jeff Daly. Heat, humidity, and a chance of thunderstorms. Today's forecast calls for increasing clouds, a 70% chance for afternoon showers and thunderstorms. The mercury says 90. The heat index feels like 105. Tonight, partly cloudy, a 30% chance of evening rain with a low of 74. Tomorrow, sunny, high 90. Heat index 106 and a 40% chance for afternoon rain.
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100.5 The Party. Sabrina Carpenter with House Tour. I'm Veronica. 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And a lot of it, I'm sure, is like getting them in bulk and getting ones that are decent. Like, you could get one from like Walmart or like Meijer or something, and those are going to be cheap, but they're also not going to last.

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0: 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Happen to me. I'm Veronica. 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Right now, bringing you your party weather. Showers and thunderstorms likely today. Partly sunny with a high near 88. Chances of showers and thunderstorms tonight. Partly cloudy with a low around 73. Chances, right, of showers and thunderstorms Saturday. Sunny with a high near 91. On and off chances of showers and thunderstorms Saturday night. Partly cloudy with a low around 73 again. And chances of showers and thunderstorms on and off Sunday. Mostly sunny with a high near 89. And mostly clear with a low around 70 degrees. Not too shabby, not too shabby. Hopefully we're not going in and having another rainy streak. Because, oh my gosh. It just gets humid and then it's muddy. And it's nice while it's happening, but the aftermath passed. We got more great music on the way. Olivia Rodrigo coming up. Drop Dead, only on 100.5 The Party.
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3: ABC News, I'm Wayne Cabot. Canada says it's doing all it can to put out those fires.
4: We have over 100 aircraft in the air, combinations of helicopter, water bombers, and airplane water bombers as well.
3: Toronto Premier Doug Ford has nearly 900 fires, sent smoke all across the continent. New Jersey handing out masks at rest areas on the Turnpike and Parkway as the smoke persists. FIFA now monitoring for any impact on Sunday's World Cup final in New Jersey. The CDC says bag lettuce in grocery stores is not part of the bad batch of iceberg making people sick. They suspect lettuce sold to Taco Bell in five states, Michigan, Ohio, Indiana, Kentucky, and West Virginia. DHS Secretary Mark Wayne Mullen just threatened to withhold federal money from states that don't investigate their voters for possible election fraud. He also threatened criminal penalties against election officials. Tsunami warning for Mexico and Guatemala from a quake and aftershocks this morning. This is ABC News.
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0: 100.5 at the party. Justin Bieber with Speed Demon. I'm Veronica, this is Pup Take here in the River Valley Behavioral Health Studio. It's a good day, finally Friday. Definitely, definitely ready for it. Okay, you already know. I am ready for the weekend for sure. For sure. And it's going to be hopefully a good one. I got some stuff, some family stuff that I got to do today. Which, will it be fun? No. But is life always sunshine and rainbows? No, it is not. No, it is not. Sometimes it is going out doing a remote and getting absolutely tore up from the floor up by bugs. Look, that's life. That's what people say. We've got more great music coming up. Ariana Grande on the way, only on 100.5 The Party.
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8: From the Cromwell Weather Center, I'm Jeff Daly. Heat, humidity, and a chance of thunderstorms. Today's forecast calls for increasing clouds, a 70% chance for afternoon showers and thunderstorms. The mercury says 90. The heat index feels like 105. Tonight, partly cloudy, a 30% chance of evening rain with a low of 74. Tomorrow, sunny, high 90. Heat index 106 and a 40% chance for afternoon rain.
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0: 100.5, the party Pink Panthers and Zara Larsson stateside. I'm Veronica. This is Pop Take here in the River Valley Behavioral Health Studio on this fine Friday, feeling pretty good. Lots going on. More fun stuff opening in Owensboro, like the Handsome Cat Cafe, I believe, is finally open. And that's so cool. I can't believe that we have a cat cafe now. Like, that's insane. But also, that's so fun. That is amazing. I love it. And before anyone's like, oh, are you going to go and get a cat? No. Because I got one, like, and oh my gosh, that's the last thing. That's the last thing is that another cat. Benson Boone on the way, Mr. Electric Blue, only on 100.5 The Party.
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0: 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I'm Veronica. 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Right now, bringing you your party weather. Showers and thunderstorms likely today, partly sunny with a high near 88. Chances of showers and thunderstorms tonight, partly cloudy with a low around 73. Chances of showers and thunderstorms Saturday, sunny with a high near 91. Chances of showers and thunderstorms on and off Saturday night, partly cloudy with a low around 73. Slight chance of showers and thunderstorms on and off Sunday, mostly sunny with a high near 89, and a mostly clear Sunday night with a low around 70 degrees. Not too bad. Hopefully, we hit a more of a cool down period. You know me. You know I'm a hot weather hater. And I'm really a hot weather hater when I have to go out and, you know, do things. No. Pass. We've got more great music on the way. Teddy Swims coming up only on 100.5 The Party.
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0: 100.5, the party, Harry Styles, American Girls. I'm Veronica, this is Pop Take here in the River Valley Behavioral Health Studio. Okay, well, I got a little sodium in me and I got a little caffeine. So, oh my gosh, it's almost like when you eat and drink, your problems go away. That's crazy. That's crazy. But feeling pretty good, feeling a lot better. Very excited. Finally, Friday, the weekend right around the corner. Do you have any fun weekend plans going on? I think a lot of mine is going to be my standard clean up around the house, take some more pictures, more clothes, get those posted on my Depop, and then just kind of relaxing, chilling. That is the goal for me today. And honestly, I think I got it. I think I can do it. Got more great music on the way. Gale and Royal the Serpent coming up only on 100.5 The Party.
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10: From the Cromwell Weather Center, I'm Jeff Daly. Heat, humidity, and a chance of thunderstorms. Today's forecast calls for increasing clouds, a 70% chance for afternoon showers and thunderstorms. The mercury says 90. The heat index feels like 105. Tonight, partly cloudy, a 30% chance of evening rain with a low of 74. Tomorrow, sunny, high 90. Heat index 106 and a 40% chance for afternoon rain.
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0: 100.5 The Party, Raven Lene, Love Me Not. I'm Veronica. This is Pop Take here in the River Valley Behavioral Health Studio on this fine, fine Friday. Feeling pretty good. Lots going on. Lots going on. Always, always doing a variety of things here at the station. Going to be switching some frequencies over. And hey, I am so excited for us to, you know, create new things. Take new steps. Look, you hear a lot in town about people being like, you know, we don't need more of this. We need new stuff. We need new stuff. We've got new stuff coming for you. We do. We are starting a new radio station. It is a Christian contemporary hits radio station. And, you know, starting this, I think that this is going to be very good because it is able to compete with, and I'm not going to name any names, trust, you know that I wouldn't do that. maybe some stations that might be bigger, but the thing that we have that other aforementioned stations don't is that we are local. So you are getting local shows, local news, local everything, and that's across all of our stations. So I'm very excited. Will I be on the bridge? Probably not. I will keep it a stack with you. I will probably not be on the bridge unless they are asking me to record some spots or something like that. So you probably will not hear me there, but you will be able to hear more of our phenomenal DJs. We got some more great music on the way. Madonna and Sabrina Carpenter coming up only on 100.5 The Party.
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0: 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I'm Veronica, this is Pop Take here in the River Valley Behavioral Health Studio, right now bringing you your party weather. Showers and thunderstorms likely today, partly sunny with a high near 88. Chances of showers and thunderstorms tonight, partly cloudy with a low around 73. Chances of showers and thunderstorms on and off Saturday, sunny with a high near 91. Chances of showers and thunderstorms Saturday night, on and off as well with a low around 73. Chances of showers and thunderstorms on and off on Sunday, mostly sunny with a high near 89. And a mostly clear Sunday night with a low around 70 degrees. Not too shabby, not too shabby. I will take it. Hopefully getting a variety of different things done this weekend, including, fingers crossed, setting up a new computer. I'm very hopeful about that. We got more great music on the way, only on 100.5 The Party.
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5: Today, partly cloudy, a slight chance of a shower or thunderstorm in the evening, low 74. Saturday, sunny, a 30% chance of a shower or thunderstorm, high 91. Saturday night, partly cloudy, a 40% chance of a shower or thunderstorm, low 74. Sunday, showers likely and possibly a thunderstorm, mostly sunny, high near 90. Mostly clear Sunday night, low 70. Mostly sunny on Monday, a high 90.
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7: Reporting for Cromwell Media News, I'm Rob Nichols. The governor of Kentucky says U.S. Senator Mitch McConnell owes it to Kentuckians to show them that he can still lead. Governor Andy Beshear Thursday continued to press McConnell on the ongoing concerns about his health, saying residents need proof that McConnell can still do the job. Beshear says he understands everyone deserves a level of privacy regarding their health, but says McConnell gave up part of that right when he decided to serve at a high-level position in Congress. Beshear says he wants McConnell to be okay, but says he needs to show he's still capable of doing his job. Indiana Governor Mike Braun and economic development officials are spending up to $250,000 to rent a suite in Washington, D.C. next month for the IndyCar race and a road course around the National Mall. The Monument Suite for the Freedom 250 Grand Prix, scheduled for August 22nd and 23rd, will cost Indiana $200,000, and the Indiana Economic Development Corporation can purchase up to 10 additional tickets for $5,000 each. Kentucky officials seeking Kentucky Supreme Court review of a ruling that granted Governor Andy Beshear control over the state fair board. Beshear removed Kentucky Venue CEO David Beck following the ruling. Attorney General Russell Coleman and Agriculture Commissioner Jonathan Schell are urging the court to reconsider, citing disruption before the Kentucky State Fair. Mike Berry has been appointed interim CEO after Beck's removal. I'm Rob Nichols.
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7: Today, a partly cloudy, a slight chance of a shower or thunderstorm in the evening, low 74. Saturday, sunny, a 30% chance of a shower or thunderstorm, high 91. Saturday night, partly cloudy, a 40% chance of a shower or thunderstorm, low 74. Sunday, showers likely and possibly a thunderstorm, mostly sunny, high near 90. Mostly clear, Sunday night, low 70. Mostly sunny on Monday, a high 90.
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1: 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If you

0: watched Housemaid last night. What a... It was a good movie, but wow, what a weird movie. Like, it messed with me. Like, have you ever seen what... Pet Sematary did that when I watched it as a kid. 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It's really good. 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
9: Reporting for Cromwell Media News, I'm Rob Nichols. The governor of Kentucky says U.S. Senator Mitch McConnell owes it to Kentuckians to show them that he can still lead. Governor Andy Beshear Thursday continued to press McConnell on the ongoing concerns about his health, saying residents need proof that McConnell can still do the job. Beshear says he understands everyone deserves a level of privacy regarding their health, but says McConnell gave up part of that right when he decided to serve at a high-level position in Congress. Beshear says he wants McConnell to be okay, but says he needs to show he's still capable of doing his job. Indiana Governor Mike Braun and economic development officials are spending up to $250,000 to rent a suite in Washington, D.C. next month for the IndyCar race and a road course around the National Mall. The Monument Suite for the Freedom 250 Grand Prix, scheduled for August 22nd and 23rd, will cost Indiana $200,000, and the Indiana Economic Development Corporation can purchase up to 10 additional tickets for $5,000 each. Kentucky officials seeking Kentucky Supreme Court review of a ruling that granted Governor Andy Beshear control over the state fair board. Beshear removed Kentucky Venue CEO David Beck following the ruling. Attorney General Russell Coleman and Agriculture Commissioner Jonathan Schell are urging the court to reconsider, citing disruption before the Kentucky State Fair. Mike Berry has been appointed interim CEO after Beck's removal. I'm Rob Nichols.
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9: Tonight, partly cloudy, a slight chance of a shower or thunderstorm in the evening, low 74. Saturday, sunny, a 30% chance of a shower or thunderstorm, high 91. Saturday night, partly cloudy, a 40% chance of a shower or thunderstorm, low 74. Sunday, showers likely and possibly a thunderstorm, mostly sunny, a high near 90. Mostly clear Sunday night, low 70. Mostly sunny on Monday, a high 90.
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10: Reporting for Cromwell Media News, I'm Rob Nichols. The governor of Kentucky says U.S. Senator Mitch McConnell owes it to Kentuckians to show them that he can still lead. Governor Andy Beshear Thursday continued to press McConnell on the ongoing concerns about his health, saying residents need proof that McConnell can still do the job. Beshear says he understands everyone deserves a level of privacy regarding their health, but says McConnell gave up part of that right when he decided to serve at a high-level position in Congress. Beshear says he wants McConnell to be okay, but says he needs to show he's still capable of doing his job. Indiana Governor Mike Braun and economic development officials are spending up to $250,000 to rent a suite in Washington, D.C. next month for the IndyCar race and a road course around the National Mall. The Monument Suite for the Freedom 250 Grand Prix, scheduled for August 22nd and 23rd, will cost Indiana $200,000, and the Indiana Economic Development Corporation can purchase up to 10 additional tickets for $5,000 each. Kentucky officials seeking Kentucky Supreme Court review of a ruling that granted Governor Andy Beshear control over the state fair board. Beshear removed Kentucky venue CEO David Beck following the ruling. Attorney General Russell Coleman and Agriculture Commissioner Jonathan Schell are urging the court to reconsider, citing disruption before the Kentucky State Fair. Mike Berry has been appointed interim CEO after Beck's removal. I'm Rob Nichols.
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10: today. Partly cloudy, a slight chance of a shower thunderstorm in the evening, low 74. Saturday, sunny, a 30% chance of a shower thunderstorm, high 91. Saturday night, partly cloudy, a 40% chance of a shower thunderstorm, low 74. Sunday showers likely and possibly a thunderstorm, mostly sunny, high near 90. Mostly clear Sunday night, low 70. Mostly sunny on Monday, a high 90.
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0: I'm 50. I think about that Saturday Night Live skit with Molly Shannon every single time. Luke Bryan, country music star, American Idol judge, is the big 5-0 today. David Hasselhoff is 74. Apparently still interested and can still fit into the swimming suit for the new reboot of the lifeguard show, whatever it is. 74, can you meet? Oh. And Donald Sutherland passed away in 2004. We're remembering the legendary actor on his birthday today.
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0: weekend ahead of you. I want you to have fun. 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I'm wondering if you would be embarrassed to eat with me at a restaurant after what I did. Anyway, the Jeremy and Todd Top 5 podcast. Check it out. I'll see you back here on the radio Monday.
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4: ABC News, I'm Dave Packard. An Iranian news agency is reporting that two oil tankers exploded and caught fire while passing through the mine route near Oman and the Strait of Hormuz. This after a seventh day of U.S. attacks on Iran, the reigniting of the war once again sending oil prices higher.
5: In total, a new estimate from Moody's Analytics finds that the typical American household has now spent $620 extra in gas, diesel, and jet fuel expenses in the nearly 5 months since the start of the Iran war.
4: ABC's Elizabeth Schulze. From the Midwest to the Mid-Atlantic, wildfire smoke bringing a third straight day of air quality alerts. Taylor Fresh Foods, a Taco Bell supplier, removing iceberg lettuce source from central Mexico from the U.S. market amid a severe stomach sickness across the country. The first death has been reported from a Legionnaire's outbreak in New York City. The city's health department says at least 67 people have been diagnosed and 12 remain hospitalized. This is ABC News.
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